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I'm Eric on B105.7. It's all about the variety. Well, our Colts, you know, didn't do well against the Ravens here in town, here at home on Sunday. Now we're going to be in Kansas City. We'll be taking on the Chiefs this Sunday, and they really walked all over the Broncos last night. Looking really good. So I'm concerned. Colts, can we turn it around and get a win in Kansas City? I hope so.

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It's V's Big Bucks, our local cash giveaway. 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

Well, not really. B105.7, it's all about the variety. Janet Jackson getting set to release a concert film titled Janet Jackson Control 40 to mark the 40th anniversary of her landmark album Control back in 86. It's going to be featuring a live performance of the album down in Sunrise, Florida. It's going to be filmed on December 12th of this year. Multi-camera setups, and Janet described it as a whole new show with new costumes, new stage design, and possibly a glimpse into the making of the album. And also, the set list will include songs from her

B105.7. It's all about the variety and getting ready for the holidays. Yes, Trans-Siberian Orchestra is getting ready. They're going to be stopping through Indianapolis. The Ghost of Christmas Eve tour going to be at Gainbridge Fieldhouse on the 22nd of December. Two shows that day, one at 3 and one at 7:30, celebrating 30 years of TSO magic, incredible lasers, pyrotechnics, and more. 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Aren't you

America on B105.7. It's all about the variety, and there are a lot of shows, a lot of concerts, a lot of fun coming to Central Indiana. 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Trans-Siberian Orchestra, The Ghost of Christmas Eve, coming to Gainbridge Fieldhouse, December 22nd. 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

It's all about the variety. B105.7, you're with Eric. I saw something that said the top things every American should be able to do without instructions. For example, cooking white rice. I can do that. Changing a baby diaper. Oh, absolutely. Got that down. Let's see. Sewing a button. That's where the everything comes to a stop. Can't do that. I can change a tire, all without instructions. Sewing is something I've never tackled.

You gotta enjoy the holidays. We'd like to help you as Trans-Siberian Orchestra is gonna be coming to town. The Ghost of Christmas Eve tour gonna be at Gainbridge Fieldhouse on December 22nd, and you could be there. There are two shows, actually, that day. One at 3, one at 7:30, and you'll have a chance to experience Trans-Siberian Orchestra magic. 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Are you listening for your chance to win tickets? To see Trans-Siberian Orchestra. Without them, couldn't really have the holidays, would you?

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B105.7, getting ready for the holiday season. Not far away, Trans-Siberian Orchestra's ready. The Ghost of Christmas Eve Tour coming to Gainbridge Fieldhouse on the 22nd of December. Two shows, one at 3, one at 7:30, celebrating 30 years of TSO's magic. Incredible music, lasers, pyrotechnics, holiday experience that will be unforgettable, I promise you. Want to get tickets? 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We'll tell you when you could call or when you could text or when you can just register. 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

You're with Eric on B105.7. It's all about the variety. Supposed to be a new Culver's coming here downtown, Illinois and Ohio. Haven't heard much lately. Hopefully it's going to be happening before the year is over.

0: We've had some cars run into the barrier wall, not paying attention. They were on their phone.
1: 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Yeah, it's bad.
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3: 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They're looking at their phone.
4: 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On their phones, not paying attention.
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Working our way through the night together, B105.7, it's all about the bride of you with Eric. Just realizing, you know, we're at the halfway point for September. Yeah, this being the 15th, 15 more days, the month is over. It can't be true.

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We're the home of the No Repeat Workday, not repeating any songs all day while he worked between 8:30 and 5. Sean kicks it off once again in the morning, all the way through 5 in the afternoon, right here on

B105.7, it's all about the variety. Trans-Siberian Orchestra going to be here in town December 22nd for two shows at Gainbridge Fieldhouse. One at 3, one at 7:30. 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

It's all about the variety. B105.7 and the Universal Circus kicks off its all-new We All Belong production. It's going to be here in Indianapolis starting the 17th on this Thursday through the 27th. 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

It's all about the variety. B105.7, you're there. Glad you're here just after 11. What about 4 or 5 after? Trans-Siberian Orchestra is bringing their holiday experience back to Indy, the Ghost of Christmas Eve tour, coming to Gainbridge Fieldhouse for two shows. 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First thing-

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It's all about the variety. If you're a fan of avocado toast, well, you may actually be doing some good enjoying. I love avocado. Pretty much anyway, can get it on toast as well. A study finds eating one avocado a day can lower your LDL. That's the bad cholesterol. And I enjoy avocado. I know someone who eats one avocado a day. They've done it for a few years and lost weight over a considerable amount of time, and they look great, so something to consider, I think.

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B105.7. You're with Eric, and Chris Isaac is going to be coming to Brown County Music Center December 15th. You have a chance to win tickets all this work week with Sean on The Sean Show. 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

I know it's not time for the old man rant, but I got one. V105.7, it's all about the variety. On the way to work, there's a semi in the center lane, you know, three lanes going one direction. And I'm in the left lane, and this guy in the left lane with a trailer he's pulling gets right in front of the semi. We're doing about 75 miles per hour. He has to brake and then swerves back to the left again. Pretty dumb. And dangerous, too.

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0: The Ghost of Christmas Eve tour is coming to Gainbridge Fieldhouse. 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

Thanks for being here tonight. I'm Eric, about to take off into the night. Hope to do it again tomorrow. It'll be Wednesday then. Yeah, we're making our way through the week pretty well. 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
1: 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My home.

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am over the heat, man. Another day with a high near 90. Coming up on the show today, people is dumb around 7:20 and 8:20. We have some great stories about people being dumb in the news. Really great ones. Going to make us feel good about ourselves this morning. I also got some food news coming up around 7:45. I was even making a joke about this at the sold out B105 comedy night over the weekend. I said, man, this restaurant, there's a restaurant that's struggling. And I'm like, if they did this, I think it would totally turn their place around. Well, word today, they might be doing what I joked about them doing at comedy night. Say about that around 7:45. Coming up this hour, bunch of tickets, including tickets to the Suburban Indie Fall Home and Outdoor Living Show with Sean Stuff Trivia just after 6:40.

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Congratulations to all of our Free Ticket Tuesday winners yesterday. Gave away a bunch of Trans-Siberian Orchestra tickets. We're welcoming them to town for two shows. It's going to be December 22nd. Two shows, and tickets go on sale Friday. But again, a bunch of folks won their tickets yesterday. Still to come, bunch you can win from us today. Of course, B's Big Bucks at 8:50, and coming up just after 6:40, I got a mess of tickets. Concert tickets, home show tickets, and more with Sean's Stuff Trivia just after 6:40. Glad you're here. Let's get you some.

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1: Wednesday, September 16th, 2026, the year of our Lord. It is National Play-Doh Day. I love the smell of Play-Doh. I remember playing with Play-Doh a lot at church growing up. There'd be like a room where the kids could go play during the sermon. And big Play-Doh action going on in there. It's also National Guacamole Day. It's one of those things that I didn't like as a kid, but I love it now. Anybody in town you feel like have great guacamole, or is it like you've had one, you've had them all? I don't remember where it was. We had guacamole somewhere recently, and they had put roasted corn in it. And yeah, it was a nice touch. It added just a little bit of sweetness. Also, today's National Cinnamon Raisin Bread Day. Which makes me think of the cinnamon raisin bread that I used to have as a kid, and it had this little strip of icing that you could just peel off. It was the best part. The rest of it, you just put in the garbage.

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1: Man, I got a whole bunch of tickets for you. Two tickets to see Chris Isaak December 15th at Brown County Music Center. Two tickets to see Joe Coy at Clues Hall April 8th of next year. And four tickets for this weekend. The Suburban Indie Fall Home and Outdoor Living Show is happening at Grand Park this weekend, and I got four tickets to that for you with this question. 30% of people say this is the biggest motivator for tackling their to-do list. What is it? So if you got a to-do list that you need to tackle, maybe this could be helpful knowledge. Wonder if this is going to be a motivator for you. It is most people's biggest motivator for tackling their to-do list. What is it? The correct answer to help you win in two songs.

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1: Listen all you can win. This weekend is the Suburban Indie Fall Home and Outdoor Living Show at Grand Park in Westfield. I got four tickets to that. I've got two tickets to see Chris Isaak December 15th at Brown County Music Center and two tickets to Joe Coy at Clues Hall next April. Here's the question. 30% of people say this is the biggest motivator for tackling their to-do list. What is it? The correct answer is if they're expecting family or friends to come over. Well, yeah, that relates to your to-do list around the house, but you know, I got to-do list other places. Of course, having people over will motivate you to tackle a at-home to-do list. We try to have people over at least once a month. It keeps us in check, you know. Can't let the house get too out of control because you're never far away from people coming over. B1057.com contest tab. Go there with this correct answer to be today's Tough Trivia winner.

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0: Let's talk about text, baby. Let's talk about you and me. Let's talk about all the good things and the bad things that may be. Let's talk about texts. Let's talk about texts. Let's talk about texts. Let's talk about texts.
1: It's the Sean Show on BN at 317-681-1057. We've got Destiny from Anderson. Okay, this is in reference to, we were talking about getting frustrated when you're cleaning. You know, you just have so many little micro frustrations back to back about somebody left their socks somewhere or this, that, you know what I'm saying? And I said, I either like cleaning when I'm home alone, or if Andy and I are both home, we both have to be cleaning. It will frustrate me if I'm, you know, scrubbing like Cinderella and, you know, he's sprawled out on the couch or whatever. So I either have to clean alone or with my spouse. Destiny says, I'm with you on the cleaning. If I'm home alone or if my husband is cleaning with me. And she says, I actually prefer my husband cleaning with me because I just get more done. Yes. And you get a little felt sense of teamwork, too, which is nice. It's satisfying to clean as a couple. The couple who cleans together stays together. Just made that up. Penny from the Northeast side. Hey, Sean, the comedy show sold out B105 Comedy Night at Mad Hatter in Greenwood Saturday. She said the show was fabulous. I enjoyed it immensely. Hats off to you DJs for stepping outside your comfort.

comfort zone and being comedians too. You were so funny. Plus your spouses for supporting you all and definitely being outside their comfort zone too. Yeah. As a part of the comedy night, we played a little newlywed game, and Andy and Annie's husband, Rob, both getting up on stage. And she says, "That was just such a great night. Thanks for bringing much needed and appreciated laughter to us. If I didn't already adore you all, I would now." Aw, babe! Penny! I think this means we're going to have to do another comedy night. We may just have to have a new group of listeners, because I don't know that I have new comedy material at the ready.

Congratulations to all of our Free Ticket Tuesday winners yesterday. We gave away a boatload of tickets to a show that's not even on sale yet. Trans-Siberian Orchestra, we're bringing them back to town as Indy's Christmas Station. Two shows on December 22nd. And like I said, we gave away a boatload of tickets yesterday. Those go on sale on Friday. Today, of course, you can win Bee's Big Bucks. We are back at it with our local cash giveaway presented by Indy Decorative Concrete. $500 up for grabs. 850, find out when to listen and win.

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2: I got hacked. Somebody got a hold of my credit card number yesterday. And I at first thought that I was being scammed. I got, first of all, a text message from my credit card company. And I'm like, I don't know. This looks weird. So I didn't do anything about it. Then they called me and I ignored the call. But then I saw a very official email from them, too. And I'm like, okay. And in the email, call this number to resolve or whatever. And so I did. The folks who got a hold of my credit card number, they bought a bunch of stuff or tried to buy a bunch of stuff at Anthropology and Academy, you know, that sports and outdoor place. Although the Academy thing that they tried to buy was an online order. And I have the address. I got an email somehow sent to me from Academy saying, like, thanks for your order. And here's where it's being shipped. And I have the address where it was being shipped. Now, we're going to do People is Dumb here in just a few moments. But, like, would a credit card thief really buy something on somebody else's credit card and then ship it to their own house? Or maybe they didn't know I was going to get the email with their address. I don't know. And it's already been resolved. The credit card company was great. They were like, okay, you know, clearly you didn't do this. We'll remove the charges. We'll send you out a new card, etc. And I didn't file a police report or anything. Are you supposed to do that? I didn't think so. I just thought sort of like, well, I don't know. The credit card company's handling it. I don't need to worry about it. But now I feel like I've got you. I've got this address. Somebody on East 21st Street perhaps stole my credit card, or at least had some Academy items shipped to them. Should I give that address to the credit card company? Is somebody from American Express going to go knock their door down? I don't know. But I'd like some sweet, sweet justice.

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1: Couple, two or three stories of people being dumb in the news just ahead. It'll make us feel better about ourselves, because we all do dumb things from time to time, but usually the dumb things that you and I do don't make the news. We have a local dummy who's making news for something he did at Ruoff over the weekend. That and more. People is dumb. You know they is. Straight ahead. No offense, Mother Nature. I love you, but you're being a little dumb with these temperatures right now. You know, just when you thought we were done with summer, another Indiana heat wave. 93 yesterday, probably 91 today. 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
26: People is dumb, doody doody. People is dumb, and I say it ain't right.
1: Ain't right. We will start with a guy in Noblesville who apparently decided the Dan and Shay concert at Ruoff over the weekend needed an opening act from the sky. This guy from Alexandria was flying a paraglider over Ruoff Friday night, and he was dropping little plastic toys attached to parachutes onto concert goers below. I think it's, my first thought was, I'm like, well, that's kind of a cute idea. I mean, who is this guy really hurting? Well, his airborne toy delivery delayed a medical helicopter from landing because he was in its flight path. Whoops. He was arrested on a misdemeanor charge of dropping objects from an aircraft in flight. I didn't know that was illegal, but it's good that it is. So congratulations, pal. You tried to be Santa Claus with a paraglider and you ended up with a court date. Arrest seems aggressive for that. Like, maybe a fine. I don't know. About 90 sailors came back from 10 days at sea to discover somebody had towed their cars. Who would do this to members of our military? Well, these sailors were literally on the ocean doing their jobs on a ship at Naval Station Norfolk. I almost feel like I'm saying a bad word when I say, you say Norfolk, actually, I think is how you say it. Norfolk. Naval Station Norfolk needed the parking area for a Teddy Swims and a Miranda Lambert concert. That's an interesting pairing, Teddy Swims and Miranda Lambert. So to make way for the concert, dozens of sailors' vehicles were hauled away to an impound lot. And we're not talking about two guys who maybe missed the, like, oops, don't park here sign. 90 vehicles were towed, including the ship's captain. His car was towed. Oh, man, I just, you know, we want to support our troops. I just can't imagine towing sailors' cars from the naval station to make way for a concert that probably was for the troops, right? Finally, a Minnesota drug dealer, I guess, decided that his illegal business needed a little customer loyalty program, like a Kroger Plus card. Like a Marsh Fresh Idea card. There's a throwback. This guy was selling drugs near Minnesota State Campus, and police discovered he was handing out branded loyalty cards to customers. And all the loyalty card said was Flower Daddy. That's his name of his little business there, Flower Daddy. Or it sounds like a real hip garden center. All right, who do we think is the dumbest? It's got to be the loyalty Flower Daddy guy, right? That's People Is Dumb. You know they is.

A TV show that's been on for a quarter of a century is making a significant change. Wonder what you will think about it. Find out that and more. This morning's Hollywood Outsider Report next. It is The Sean Show on B105.7. Another hot day, high near 90. Small chance of a pop-up storm.

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1: Netflix giving us our first look at a new scripted series I'm excited about. It is about the JonBenet Ramsey case. Clive Owen and Melissa McCarthy will play the Ramseys. Melissa McCarthy looks a lot like Patsy Ramsey in this little trailer they've released. This is interesting. The series was originally made for Paramount Plus, but Paramount Plus passed on it at the very end here, and then Netflix scooped it up, which makes sense. I know more about this case than probably most people should. I'm kind of a true crime enthusiast, if you will. And this case has fascinated me over the years because there's so many theories about it. And also, I have a buddy who used to call me JonBenet Ramsey. So, but yeah, Paramount passed on this because CBS, which of course is owned by Paramount, got sued for a series they did a few years back that suggested Burke Ramsey, JonBenet's brother, was responsible for her death, and he sued him. He, by the way, is a Purdue grad, and I don't know where he lives now, but I know when that documentary alleging, you know, pointing fingers at him came out a few years ago, he was living in Indy at the time. Yeah, maybe still, not sure. That's coming out in December. For the first time in history, American Idol is leaving Hollywood. Now, that's interesting because isn't it a big part of the show to say you're going to Hollywood? Well, now you're going to Georgia. American Idol's leaving Hollywood for the upcoming season. The show is moving its main production from L.A. to Georgia. Cost is the reason why. Georgia has some generous tax incentives for shows. A lot of shows, a lot of movies filmed in Georgia because of tax incentives. Listen, if I become governor of Indiana, it could happen. If I become governor of Indiana, I'm going to do two things. I'm going to do more than that, but I'm going to legalize weed, and I'm going to use all of that money to pay teachers and fix roads. And then I'm going to start doing tax incentives for film production like this. So many states do it. We're one of the few who don't really do it that much. So, I'm Sean Copeland. I approve this message. Have you cut the cord from cable? After years of cord cutting, the collapse of cable and pay TV may be bottoming out. So go back 10 years ago, there were about 100 million U.S. households who subscribed to cable or some kind of pay TV service. Now, we're not talking about streamers like Netflix. We're talking about either traditional cable, you know, Xfinity or Spectrum, and we're talking about things like YouTube TV or Hulu Live, that kind of thing. 100 million households paid for that sort of thing 10 years ago. Today, it's about 62 million, and they say that by about 2030, it'll drop to about 50 million, but then it'll stabilize. It'll bottom out because basically everybody who's wanted to ditch cable already has. Doesn't it sort of feel like we're going back into a cable kind of place sometimes? Because like right now, one bill, I think I have bundled Hulu, Disney Plus, and HBO. Well, that's dang near cable, folks. The folks who call the shots for the Super Bowl halftime show have two megastars at the top of their list to consider for the 2027 Super Bowl. And by the way, they usually make this announcement sometime in September, so we could find out any day who is doing the Super Bowl halftime show. Supposedly the two top people, Justin Bieber or Harry Styles. I know who I would rather see between those two. No offense to the Biebs, but I love Harry Styles. He would be terrific. You know who else is terrific? Richard Marks, friend of the show. It's his birthday today.
2: Hey, Sean. Richard Marks here.
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0: like that's what we're having weather-wise. Endless summer nights and days. High near 90 again today. It's the Sean Show. 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
0: There is a restaurant that has been struggling lately, and I made a joke, although there is some truth behind it. I made a joke at the sold-out B105 comedy night over the weekend about this restaurant, and I said, if they want to turn it around, this is what they need to do. And I swear to you, today there's news that they're doing it. Now, was there somebody from this company at the comedy night, and they heard my idea and ran with it? Probably. Sure they were working on it before. Anyway, find out what that is and more. Midweek look at food news next. 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

0: already in the picture. Guess what my mom thought that was? 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
1: I made a joke about this at the B105 comedy night Saturday night. I was saying that, restaurants are going back to old school stuff, like Chili's is going back to an old school look. Pizza Hut is embracing their old school look with the buffets and the Tiffany lamps and the checkered tablecloths and everything. And I said, you know who else should do that? Wendy's. They should bring back the yellow packaging, solariums, and salad bars, or they called it the garden spot. Well, guess what? There are reports that Wendy's is bringing back their old yellow packaging on September 28th. Man, a Biggie Fry and a solarium would be healing to the world if we all just got together in solariums and ate some Biggie Fries together. I would love it, too, if they'd bring back that salad bar. Do you remember Wendy's having a salad bar? They're going to have to do something about their tomatoes, though. You ever notice the tomato on a Wendy's burger? They're white. Where do they get these white tomatoes? Bring back the salad bar with better tomatoes. Thank you. We host a big Halloween party every year at our house. It's kind of our thing because we live in Irvington, the spookiest neighborhood ever. And we do a theme each year. And I leave it out. He gives me input, of course, but I leave

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1: I normally err on the side of old folks stuff. I a lot of times side with old people on things. But I'm with the Youngs on this. Both are fine, but if you gave me a choice, Sean, you could only eat at Olive Garden or Chili's the rest of your life, I'm going Chili's, man. Chips and salsa? I feel God in this Chili's tonight. Starbucks is launching the, back to Halloween here, the perfect Halloween drink. They are coming out with a black cat frappuccino. It's meant to taste like chocolate cake. Even comes with chocolate cat ears. I wonder if you're going to see Starbucks doing more things like this because of places like 7 Brew. I see longer lines at 7 Brew than I've ever seen at a Starbucks. All right, and finally, apparently there is a name for going on a date mainly because you want somebody to buy you dinner. It is called a foodie call. I love it. 30% of Americans admit that they have gone on a date just to get somebody to buy them dinner. What do you mean 30% of Americans? It's 30% of women, isn't it? It's mostly women doing this. Foodie calls. That's terrific. I tell single therapy clients this all the time. Like, don't put so much pressure on a date. Go out and do it for fun. And if you are even like, I'm not sure if I like this person, go and get the free meal. And maybe you'll be surprised, or if not, you'll have a free meal and a nice story. All right, that's food news.

We've reached the hour in which I get to tell you the exact time to listen and win $500 today with our local cash giveaway, Bee's Big Bucks. That is coming up at 8:50. It's the Sean Show. Big congratulations to all of our Free Ticket Tuesday winners. Yesterday gave away a boatload of Trans-Siberian Orchestra tickets. We as Indy's Christmas Station welcome them back to town for two shows on December 22nd. And those tickets go on sale Friday morning.

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1: Found out yesterday, and this has happened before, but it's been a while. Found out yesterday that my credit card was hacked. And the people who did it tried to buy a bunch of stuff from Anthropology, and they tried to do a big online order from Academy Sports, you know, that like sports and outdoor place. And my credit card company was great. They're, you know, obviously I'm not responsible for those charges, and they're sending me out a new card and et cetera, et cetera. But this was interesting. Somehow I got into my email. I got an email about the Anthropology order from, or maybe it was Academy. One of them, I got an email saying like, here's your order. It's on its way. And it had my name, my credit card information, but it had a different address in the city. And I noticed this today and I'm like, well, man, how did this get to me, first of all? And second of all, would somebody who stole a credit card really be dumb enough to have stolen merchandise shipped to their house and then put the address out there? Should I give this address to the police or give it to the credit card company? I don't know. On the text, 317-681-1057. Cheese Kerr Derek says, Sean, 100% call the police. Give them this address because these people could do it to somebody else and you might have the opportunity to stop it. Kathy says, Sean, you absolutely should give it to the credit card company. This will help in the investigation. This happened to me. All right, fine. I'm gonna turn in this address. I got a hankering this morning. A hankering for sweet, sweet justice.

0: Another gross hot day today.
1: Although there was a breeze yesterday.
0: Even though it was 93. Ugh. I'm just ready for fall. That's why I'm crabby about it. It is off to work we go. Going to start the No Repeat Workday with the All Music Hour here in mere moments on B. Also ahead, another installment of People is Dumb. This is interesting. This is something that people swear they remember. But a new study says most of us don't actually remember it. But most of us say we do. Is that because we're dumb? I don't know. Find out. People is Dumb. You know they is. Straight ahead. Everything costs more these days, and it's just another reason I love this story so much from PA Jewelers in Brownsburg. It's Sean Copeland. 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
0: Going to start the No Repeat Workday with the All Music Hour right after another installment of this.
25: People is dumb, doody doody. People is dumb, and I say it ain't right.
0: As America marked 25 years since September 11th last week, there was an actual controversy over whether journalists should be allowed to call 9/11 a terrorist attack. Canada's public broadcaster, it's their version of NPR, it's called the CBC. The CBC sent journalists a reminder before the anniversary telling them not to refer to the September 11th attacks as terrorist attacks. Their reasoning, they say, was journalistic neutrality. They've got a long-standing tradition of being cautious with words like terrorist or terrorism, they say, because they can carry political judgments. Except, okay, guys, it's 9/11. Al-Qaeda hijacked four passenger airplanes, deliberately flew them into buildings, and killed nearly 3,000 people in an ideological motivated attack on civilians. If we're still waiting for enough evidence to determine whether that qualifies as terrorism, I'm curious what exactly would clear the bar. I love Canada. I love Canada so much, I married a Canadian. But this is ridiculous. It's not telling the truth, right? It's not telling the truth. So silly. Speaking of 9/11, this is really interesting to me. And I don't know that this means anybody is dumb in this story, but it's just interesting how our brain does things. We say 9/11 never forget, but it turns out many of us have forgotten. This is a fascinating 25-year-long study. They've gone back to the same people year after year, and they've asked them where they were when the attacks happened and details about their experience, and people remain very confident in their memories. Like, yes, this is where I was when 9/11 happened. This is what my day was like, etc. But what they have found is that people's stories often change over time. They've gone back to the same people year after year, and their stories change. Where they were frequently changes with people. What they were doing changes, who told them, how they learned of the attacks changes. Isn't that interesting? It is why so often when I watch like a true crime show, I get a little bit agitated with attorneys or police who would be like, you know, what were you doing on this day? Well, sometimes it's like, well, I don't know. That was, it's a cold case. You know, that was 30 years ago. I don't remember what I was doing on that day. Or your memory is just not accurate. I think there's plenty of things in my life that I'm not trying to be deceptive if I tell you this. It's just how my brain remembers it. Our brains are weird. All right, and finally, I got to cover this one again because it's a local story making national news. This guy in Noblesville flew a paraglider over the Dan and Shay concert Saturday night or Friday night at Ruoff, and he dropped toys onto the crowd. Not like, you know, big Tonka trucks or anything that would hurt people, but he dropped these little tiny plastic toys attached to parachutes onto concert goers below, which at first, you may have the first thought that I did. Cute idea. Except, you can't do that. We can't have people flying over an open-air concert venue and dropping things, because maybe the next person that doesn't isn't dropping little plastic toys with parachutes. Maybe they're dropping something else. And this is a big problem. That airborne toy delivery actually delayed a medical helicopter from landing because this paraglider was in its flight path. He was arrested and charged with dropping things from an aircraft while in flight. Glad to know that's illegal. Can't do that. Who's the dumbest here? I think it's got to be the CBC saying don't use the word terrorism to describe a terrorist attack. So silly. All right, that's People Is Dumb. You know they is.

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2: We have a new full-time afternoon host starting next week. Shout out to Dan Pantos, who's been manning the fort while doing another full-time job on top of hosting our afternoon show for the last couple months. So, new person next week, and getting to know him, I've learned that, like me, he loves true crime shows. So I'm like, okay, we're going to be pals. We can talk about some cases. Is there a true crime case, if you are a true crime aficionado, is there one that really sticks with you? For me, one of them is the JonBenet Ramsey case. And there's a whole bunch of reasons why I'm so compelled by it. So many different theories about what happened, of course, and it's never been solved. Well, Netflix must think that more people are out there like me that still care about this case, because they're doing a new scripted series about it. Clive Owen and Melissa McCarthy are going to play the Ramseys. This series was originally made for Paramount Plus, but they passed on it. Then Netflix scooped it up. Makes sense that Paramount passed, because they own CBS, and CBS a few years ago did a documentary type show where they pointed the finger at JonBenet's brother, Burke, for being responsible. Burke, by the way, a Purdue grad and at least former Indianapolis resident. And Burke sued him. So CBS, Paramount, probably saying, like, yeah, we don't want to get sued again. We're gonna leave this one be. So that'll be out in December. Look forward to that. I have a buddy who used to call me JonBenet Ramsey. Oh, so wrong. For the first time in history, American Idol is moving out of Hollywood. Isn't that the big thing in the show that, I haven't watched it in years, but isn't that the big thing in the show that you get a ticket to Hollywood? Well, now you're going to get a ticket, perhaps on a midnight train, to Georgia. For the upcoming season, they're moving their main production from L.A. to Georgia. It's driven by Georgia's generous tax incentives. We should do that as a state. We should do a lot of things as a state. When I'm governor, it's my gavel. I don't think governors have gavels. I need to learn more about what it means to be governor before, but we ought to do that. We ought to get some tax incentives. Do you still have cable? I do not have cable, but I sometimes miss it. I miss all my shows that I wanted to watch were right there on the DVR waiting for me, you know? Well, after years of cord cutting, the cable collapse may be coming to an end. So if you go back, and we're not just talking about cable, we're talking about any paid service, like cable, satellite, could also be like a YouTube TV or Hulu Live, any of those things. There were about 100 million U.S. households paying for a service like that 10 years ago. Now it's down to 62 million. And analysts say it's going to fall to about 50 million by 2030, but then it'll stabilize, because basically everybody who's wanted to cut the cord will have already done so. Super Bowl halftime show. The NFL is just starting, but we're going to talk about the Super Bowl halftime show already. They usually announce who's going to do it by the end of September, and supposedly the people whose decision it is have it down to two people, Justin Bieber or Harry Styles. Harry Styles having a big year. He's got that little residency at Madison Square Garden this fall. I like him a lot. That could be a good one. No offense to the Biebs, but I would go for Harry Styles. All right, I'm Sean, your Hollywood Outsider. This guy is warm and funny. We've had him on the show a bunch. I love him. Friend of the show, Richard Marks, is 63 today.
3: 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Richard Marks here.

0: There he goes, friend of the show, Richard Marks.
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0: Part of the All Music Hour to start the No Repeat Workday on B105.7. Richard, playing some Richard because he's got a birthday today. Love that guy. Richard Marks and Guns N' Roses, that's some variety. How about some free money on top of it? B's Big Bucks, our local cash giveaway presented by Indie Decorative Concrete. 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I'm telling you next.

0: 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It's time to play.
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It's the Sean Show. 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
0: It's National Play-Doh Day. I love the smell of Play-Doh. I was trying to decide if I should share this or not. I was a kid. Who cares? I remember eating some of it as well. So I don't know. I never ate paste. There were different kinds of kids that did that, but I did eat Play-Doh a couple times, just out of curiosity. Not a big fan, but I do love the smell. There are things like that, right? And smell and taste are so closely connected, but sometimes you like the smell of something, you don't like the taste of it. Like, for years, I loved the smell of coffee, but didn't like the taste of it. Now I'm all in on coffee. I love the smell of a cigarette until you light it on fire. Then again, I like the smell of my house, probably, till I light it on fire as well. Today's National Guacamole Day. Is there a guacamole in town that stands out to you? If so, I'd love to know about it on the text 317-681-1057. Some are better than others, but there's not, a big variance in guacamoles. Except for if you get a place that makes it tableside. Did Chi-Chi's used to do that? We didn't have Chi-Chi's where I grew up. We had a local Chi-Chi's place called Casa Gallardo. It was a white people Mexican place. I loved it. And they would make the tableside guacamole. It felt so elegant. And then today's National Cinnamon Raisin Bread Day. Did you ever have this? We grew up with the cinnamon raisin bread that would come in just like a loaf of bread, like a bread bag. And it had just this one little strip of icing on the top. Almost like a candle wax. And you could even peel it off. And then the rest of the bread, once you got past that little layer of candle wax icing, was just dry and terrible. Cinnamon raisin bread should be so good. And this isn't. Why are we eating it? It was better than Play-Doh, though.

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1: I want you to know that I'm happy for you. I wish nothing but the best for you both.

this is kind of a P.S. to my old man rant from Monday's show. It's the Sean Show on B105.7. My rant was about people trying to get into the Colts game who you wait in line for 15 minutes to get up to that little ticket scanner. And then when people get up there, they're just now opening their phones like, oh, I better find my ticket. You know, is it in this email or is it in this app? Or, honey, do you have it on your phone? And it's like, you get 40,000 people behind you in line, dude. Have your stuff ready. Or if you don't, move over to the side. Okay. A thing adjacent to that happened at Costco yesterday. First of all, put a big old S for idiot on my forehead. I did something so stupid at Costco yesterday. I've never done before. I go through the checkout. I had some trash, like some old tissues and stuff in my pocket. And I grabbed that out of my pocket right after I went through the checkout. And I threw that stuff away in one of the trash cans there on the hot dog patio. And I threw away my receipt with it. Well, your receipt is like your parole papers. Like, you got to have that receipt to get out of the Costco. So I had to go to the customer service and have them print out a new receipt for me to even leave. All right, so I get my stuff situated, and then I'm waiting in that little line for them to check your receipt on the way out. And I'm behind this guy buying a flat, one of those flatbed things. It doesn't matter what he was buying. He was buying a flatbed truck roller thing filled with Diet Mountain Dew. I'm like, I don't know what you got going on in your life. That's a lot of Diet Mountain Dew. I support it. Anyway, long line at the receipt checker. The guy with the Mountain Dew has his receipt, you know, checked, and they put that little mark on it. And then he decides to get out his wallet, neatly fold the receipt, tuck it in his wallet just so. I mean, like, he stood there for another, like, 30 seconds getting his stuff situated. I'm like, do you not see the line of 25 people behind you just trying to go home? It is really, yes, it's me being a crabby dude sometimes. It is that, but it's also just people's declining sense of awareness and consideration for other folks.

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Did I make this happen for the people of America? Probably. It's the Sean Show on B105.7. I had a joke in my comedy set Saturday night at the sold-out B105 Comedy Night, Mad Hatter in Greenwood, about restaurants harkening back to their old-school roots, right? Like Pizza Hut. Of course, and I've talked a lot about that Noblesville Pizza Hut on Westfield Road that's still old school. And more Pizza Huts are converting back to old school with the lamps and the checkered tablecloths and the salad bars, et cetera, et cetera. And I said, you know who should do that next is Wendy's. Well, my friend, they're doing it. Looks like we made it. Left each other on the way to another love. September 28th, Wendy's is coming back with their yellow packaging. That's only part of it, Wendy's. And I say go big or go home. Do the yellow packaging, yes. But also put solariums back on the front of your restaurants. And also I would like a return of the Wendy's garden spot. Remember the salad bar? You're going to have to do something about your tomato game, though. Where do they get those white tomatoes that are on their burgers? Wouldn't a biggie fry in a solarium heal a lot of what's stressing you out right now? Would me? Least

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1: Not that share, just something I've seen online I find worthy of sharing with you. Michelle sent this one in, this meme, 317-681-1057 on the text. Michelle is from Fortville, or she calls it Fishers 2.0. We saw her at the sold-out B105 comedy night Saturday night. This is really funny to me. See what you think. It says, for all those men who say, why buy the cow when you're getting the milk for free? Well, nowadays, women are against marriage, 80% of them anyway. Why? Because women realize it's not worth buying the entire pig just to get a little sausage.

0: feel like I've talked a lot today. Does it seem like to anyone else that I've talked more than usual? Okay, well, I'm sorry. I'll do better. I'll shut my mouth and get out of here right now. Wrapping up the Sean Show for Wednesday, September 16th, 2026, the year of our Lord here at B105.7. I'm going to get out of here. Make way for Annie Fox without delay, because she's going to come in here, keep the variety going with the No Repeat Workday. She also has $500 for you with B's Big Bucks coming up at 10:50. Here's what I want you to do. I want you to do your best to stay cool today. Another unseasonably hot day. And then make it the best Wednesday of your life. I'll talk to you again tomorrow. Love you. Bye.
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Once you're signed up, you listen for your name at 10:50. When I call it, you have 10 minutes to call me back. So get ready to win some free money today. And let's have a good Wednesday.

B105.7 with Annie. I started talking about this a little bit, about how my therapist told me that I should get back to things that I loved doing as a kid. And one of those things was reading. And so I've been reading a lot more lately. And then I saw this study out of the University of Cambridge, and it says that 6 minutes of reading may slash stress by 68%. That's just 6 minutes. Now imagine if you read more than that, how much less stress you might have.

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Got money for you coming up this hour. $10.50, $500 in the Bee's Big Bucks jackpot. Got this email from our boss, and it basically just said, like, hey, we've got this big meeting coming up, and we need everyone to submit some facts about themselves, like some interesting things. And I don't care how old you get. This comes around in a meeting where, like, share something fun about yourself. I never know what to say. Ever. I have no clue. Like, I feel like I'm the most boring person on the planet when this question comes up. And so I'm struggling a little bit. And so I thought maybe I'd ask you to share something interesting about yourself. And that might inspire me to come up with something. 317-681-1057. What's something interesting about yourself?

B105.7, where it's all about the variety with Annie. We're talking about an interesting fact about yourself. As I checked the text line at 317-681-1057, this one says, I have run a marathon in 10 different states. Okay, that one's fun. Never going to achieve that in my life. This one says, I was a state champion. That's a pretty big deal. I think my sister can say that. I think she was a state champion in like dance or palms, or I'm probably saying that wrong. I have to come up with something for a meeting for work, and I have no idea what to say. And I was talking to my husband about this yesterday. I'm like, do I just make something up? Do I say like, I've got 9 toes? And then someone's gonna be like, can show us your feet. And I'll be like, I can't because I'm self-conscious. I don't know what to tell about myself. Like, I have no clue. It's B105.7.

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We were talking about the Emmys yesterday and how Taylor Swift pre-recorded something, and both Olivia Benson the cat and Olivia Benson in real life were in the same screen, and everyone was freaking out. It's B105.7. Well, Swifties have now been spending the past couple of days trying to figure out what the words meant that she said in this bit that she did on the Emmys. I let y'all kind of do your mad scientist work, and then I kind of just swoop in and read what your theories are, because my brain does not think that way, but I love that yours does. It's B105.7.

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Miley coming out with new music and dropping the last name. She says she just wants to be iconic. One name. You think she's earned it? It's B105.7. Her dad, Billy Ray Cyrus, was talking in a new interview, which I, you know, he's kind of worn out his welcome for me. But he was saying how Dolly had approached Miley before she had passed away, Dolly Parton, and said that let's do a song together. But Miley said she didn't want to profit off of Dolly's passing. So I don't know if we're ever going to get that song. It's B105.7.

When you travel, do you have like a theme song for every trip? It's B105.7 with Annie. It's whatever song is popular at the time. And that song was super popular when I went to the Hot Air Balloon Festival in New Mexico. Like every, I feel like 25 minutes that song was on the radio. So every time I hear it, I just think about that trip. Do you have a song that reminds you of something like that? It's Annie, B105.7.

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IU moving up in the college football standings, but still, we feel like they're being a little disrespected this season. It's B105.7 with Annie. We booked camping for, I don't know what order it goes in. I don't know if it's Monroe Lake or Lake Monroe. I don't know which way they do it. It always confuses me. But we're camping there before their game coming up next weekend, I want to say. Are we already at that point of the calendar? The 25th, 26th? Yeah, that's next weekend. We'll be out there. I looked up getting tickets, though. It's a Friday night game. We will not be at the game. We will be having some fun in Bloomington, though.

Already called the name for B's Big Bucks today. That means you got time to get ready for tomorrow. B1057.com or the free app to get signed up. And then the Sean Show tomorrow morning will give you your chance to win. I'll tell you, 8:50 every morning. He does it. Makes it easy. Super easy to win. Really excited too, because he's got your chance to see Joe Coy, one of my favorite comedians. They go on sale tickets this Friday, but you can win them before you can buy them with Tough Trivia. All this week.

Jerome for the No Repeat Workday, B105.7 with Annie. I've been real lazy. I've been trying to figure out what to make for dinner, and I know that when dinner time comes around, I don't want to do anything. So I've been looking for the best crock pot recipes. The problem is everything I want to make in the crock pot is not good for 90 degree weather. Like yesterday, I made chicken pot pie. Today, I have chili on the menu. These are not 90 degree weather sort of recipes. So if you've got anything to offer me up, easy 90 degree weather food that doesn't go on the grill, please text me 317-681-1057.

Trans-Siberian Orchestra, pretty much a holiday tradition every year at Gamebridge. We gave away a free ticket Tuesday yesterday. Excited about that. You can win floor seats if you head over to B1057.com and get entered in to win. Also get signed up for B's Big Bucks there. We already called the name, but get ready for tomorrow. And we're going to be talking to one of the members of Trans-Siberian Orchestra this week. Got to get him on the phone. Tickets go on sale Friday, by the way, for this show. And I just find it so fascinating that this has been going on for 30 years and cannot wait to talk to Al, who is one of the members.

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I love how men can plan things so last minute. It's B105.7 with the NA. I've been talking about this. My husband got this text message on Monday from his friend saying, hey, we needed to come to this surprise sprinkle for our friends. By the way, it's Saturday. And you need a bedazzled shirt, which I don't really know what that means. But my husband has now asked me to get him a bedazzled shirt by Saturday. And then I realized, I'm like, wait, this is a sprinkle, which is usually a female thing, right? And so I text one otherwise. I'm like, am I supposed to be going to this? She's like, yeah, and get a bedazzled shirt. So now I need two bedazzled shirts by Saturday.

V105.7, where it's all about the variety with Annie. My dogs have a beef with the next door neighbor's wiener dog, Mocha. Now, I have two rot pit mixes. I don't know what the best guess would be, but they're definitely bigger than the wiener dog next door. But this, like small dogs, they all have attitudes, right? Like, they've all got something going on. So I've been trying to sit outside on our patio, but I can't because every time Mocha comes in the yard, my dog's got beef, Mocha's got beef, and then it's just this whole thing. I don't know how to make them friends is basically all I'm asking because I just want to sit on my patio in peace.

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If you are stressed out, it may be as simple as picking up a book. It's B105.7. Maybe that stresses you out, trying to figure out what to read. I've been reading this one. I think it's called The Invited. It is kind of slow, but it's starting to pick up a little thing about creepiness and ghosts and witches and stuff like that. Right up my alley. I'm a huge Halloween lover, so getting excited about that. But a new study by the University of Cambridge says that reading just 6 minutes can cut your stress by 68%. It also reduces loneliness as well.

Tough trivia this week. Cooking out with tickets in to see Chris Isaak. If you want to go see him, Brown County Music Center, December 15th. Also thrown in some tickets to see Joe Coy. Laugh, sing, dance, learn something. Sean's going to do it for you again tomorrow morning between 6:40 and 6:50. And then make sure you're listening to The Sean Show, because 8:50, he's got to tell you what time to win B's Big Bucks. Already call the names.

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Halloween night with Chris Brown. Gainbridge. I'm kind of going back and forth on whether or not I want to go to this show. Usually we're Halloween camping, so I don't know. Halloween on a Saturday, though, so things could be getting kind of crazy. It's B105.7. I'm going to my niece's turning 7 this week. I got to figure out what her Halloween costume is. She's super into Hello Kitty right now, so I don't know if she's making the family get dressed as that. Because her poor little brother, Henry, always gets the strangest costumes because Grace picks the family theme usually every year.

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We are just asked this at work, and it's my least favorite question, mostly because I never have an answer to it. Tell us two fun facts about yourself that maybe not everyone's going to know. You know, the icebreaker question. And when it comes to you're like sweating, because I was like, I now know nothing about myself. Nothing. Nothing at all to put into this pot. So I thought I'd outsource it, right? Like, what is something, what's your fun fact? Like, what is interesting about you? Maybe it'll inspire me. Or maybe I'll just act like your interesting fact is mine. I don't know. I got to come up with something by this afternoon. B105.7.

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every time I hear this song, I think about how my friends and I, and if you have friends who are women, busy, we all have different lives. We've been trying to plan another girls' weekend since our last one at the end of February. We're going to run out of the year before we come up with a plan. We thought maybe Covered Bridge, but now everyone can't go to that either. How long does it take you to plan a girls' trip, a girls' weekend?

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You think she's already defrosting, thawing out? It's Mariah, B105.7, where it's all about the variety with the ending. I was having this conversation with my mom yesterday because she's a huge Halloween person. I'm a huge Halloween person. I live in a subdivision that has like four different neighborhoods in it. And so we have all different HOAs. So the rules are different based on what block you live on. And my neighborhood, I think it's 30 days before and 30 days after we can put up decorations for holidays. There are already people in my neighborhood with Halloween decorations up. And I really, really want to get out the headstones, but I don't think I can till October 1st.

V105.7, where it's all about the variety. Thank you so much for hanging out. Middle of the week Wednesday, we did not get a winner for B's Big Bucks today. 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Going to tell you when you're going to put $1,000 in your pocket. Have a fantastic day. I'll catch you tomorrow on B. Danny. See you later.

Matchbox 20 with Bent. It's B105.7, where we're all about the variety. Good Wednesday afternoon. My name is Dan, and of course, Trans-Siberian Orchestra coming to Gainbridge Fieldhouse December 22nd. 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

So Trans-Siberian Orchestra is bringing two shows to Gainbridge Fieldhouse in December, and it's one of the greatest shows you could ever see. 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December 22nd, they're doing two shows, one at 3 o'clock and one at 7:30. 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

We're all about the variety. It's B105.7. Good afternoon. It is Dan. And did you know that 2/3 of Americans are obsessed about one particular thing in their homes? Any guesses? You're going to be wrong. I wasn't even close, but it's where their spot is on the sofa. Yeah. A survey found that 66% admit to having unofficial assigned seating throughout their homes. I got to thinking about it, and I guess we do that at my house, too. And if I sit in my wife's chair, oh, you better believe she's going to let me know about it.

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New name getting called out tomorrow for B's Big Bucks, so make sure you take a moment and make sure you're registered at B1057.com.

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You know, Sean Cassidy going to be at the Egyptian Room at Old National Center coming up November 17th at 7:30. He's bringing his unwrapped songs and stories to Indianapolis. 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

B105.7, where we're all about the variety. Baby boomers have crowned their favorite casual dining chain. And Gen Z, well, obviously they chose something different. According to the latest restaurant brand rankings that asked 7,500 adults that were ages 65 and older what their favorite place was, a third of them chose Olive Garden. Gen Z, they chose Chili's.

B105.7, where we're all about the variety. Hey, make sure you catch Sean's Tough Trivia tomorrow morning between 6:40 and 6:50, as that's going to be your opportunity to win a pair of tickets to see Chris Isaak when he goes to Brown County Music Center on December 15th.

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0: 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Your Lola came to the Christmas party. She came to the Christmas party. She spied the potato salad, Jose.
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Just the other day, Patrick picked up $1,500 with B's Big Bucks. 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

B105.7. Good afternoon. It is Dan, and Reader's Digest put together a list of the most favorite cereals in each state. So, yes, naturally, I looked up Indiana. Of course I did. And the top of the list is Golden Crisp. And trust me, I'm questioning it, too, because it's not like Cinnamon Toast Crunch or maybe even Fruit Loops or Fruity Pebbles. No, it's Golden Crisp. I mean, the little bear on the box is cute. I get it. Just not sure how Golden Crisp is number one. Not enough sugar in that cereal for me. Here's Take on Me from AHA on B105.7, where we're all about the variety.

You know, one of my favorite comedians right now is Joe Coy, especially when he starts talking about Joseph when his mom is yelling at him. But the Coy Meets World Tour is coming to Clues Memorial Hall in April, April 8th to be exact. Tickets don't go on sale until this Friday, but you'll have a chance to win tickets coming up tomorrow morning on Sean's Tough Trivia between 6:40 and 6:50 on B105.7.

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We're all about the variety. It is B105.7, and after 30 years of being on the TV bench, Judge Judy is hanging up the robe. That's right. She stated recently that when Judge Judy wraps up in October, she's going to be stepping down. First aired in 1996, she's going to step away to support her son's courtroom TV show, and that'll be called Adam's Law.

If you like the circus, I got something for you. It's B105.7, where we're all about the variety, and Universal Circus is bringing its new We All Belong production to Indianapolis. As a matter of fact, it's going to be starting tomorrow. It'll be over at Lafayette Square Mall. It'll run through Sunday, September 27th. 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

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Hello again, it is Dan, and we'll call out another name tomorrow. 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

We're all about the variety. It is B105.7. Chris Isaak, going to be at the Brown County Music Center coming up December 15th. So you'll want to make sure you catch Sean's Tough Trivia that happens between 6:40 and 6:50 tomorrow morning. And don't worry, it's not super tough because he gives you the correct answer. 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It's Matchbox 20. 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

You know, it appears there's going to be a restaurant change that's going to be going through a, makeover, if you will, and they're going to be opening up a few more of these. Kind of make a, I guess we'll call it a comeback. It's B105.7, but under this revival plan, Denny's is expected to renovate about 350 restaurants across the country. Going to open up 20 new locations by the end of this year, and then another 20 next year. You know, with everybody doing the retro thing like Pizza Hut's done, I wonder how retro they're going to go. How far are they going to go back, do you think? Are they going to work? Guess we'll find out. It's TLC and Waterfalls on B105.7.

B105.7, where we're all about the variety. Of course, this Sunday, our Indianapolis Colts hoping to even up the record at 1-1. They got Sunday night football, actually. They're going to be taking on the Chiefs out in Kansas City. Definitely going to be an uphill battle, but you know, maybe they can pull this one off.

the ever-so-loved Sean Cassidy, bringing the memories to Old National Center. He'll be at the Egyptian Room November 17th for a 7:30 show. It's going to be Sean Cassidy, unwrapped songs and stories. You could be there. 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

0: reality in the picture. Guess what my mom thought that was? 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

see you again from Charlie Puth on B105.7. We're all about the variety. Hello again, it is Dan. And recently, Oreo, the wonderful cookie that it is, came out with three limited edition flavors. One was banana pudding, the other was deep fried, and then chicken and waffle. Some of them just don't make sense, but whatever. It's not up to me. But now they're going to be doing a campaign that's going to allow you, the consumer, to decide which one gets to make the return in 2027. My vote, the banana pudding one.

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19: The other driver failed to yield at the flashing yellow light and pulled out in front of me, and there was a T-bone collision. I called Hensley, and they were fantastic. 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

We're all about the variety. 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Chris Isaac going to be at the Brown County Music Center coming up December 15th. 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

This just reeks of desperation. It's B105.7, where we're all about the variety, but there was a man that ended up in a hospital after he tried to swing from a tree to escape his wife just so that he could go out drinking. I don't know if desperation or determination, it's one of the two. But the wife had locked her 66-year-old husband in his bedroom so he couldn't go out, and he did through the window, broke an arm, an ankle, and a leg when he slipped and fell from the vine that he was climbing on.

0: used to be, and so would you. You remember the movie Point Break? The one with Patrick Swayze? 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
0: But it's been 35 years since that hit the big screen, and AMC's now announcing that there's going to be a sequel, and it's already in the works. Now, they haven't released any casting information. I don't know what they're going to do with the Patrick Swayze. Maybe it'll be an AI thing. I don't know. But as of right now, there's an air date that hasn't been confirmed, and they're going to start filming next year. They're targeting at the end of next year to release this sequel for Point Break. I just wonder how Johnny Utah is going to come back. Or even if he does. Guess we'll have to just wait and see. Janet Jackson, here's Nasty on B105.7.

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One at 3, one at 7:30. They put on an amazing show every year. And right now, you can get registered to win a pair of floor seats at B1057.com.

0: Because I gotta have faith. 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
1: Are you one of those people that have felt a little tired over the past couple of months? 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About 71% of adults across the U.S. are reporting a little fatigue on multiple days over the past 3 months. Women and younger adults are more likely to report the frequent fatigue. Not sure why. 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

Comedian Joe Coy is bringing his all-new Coy Meets World Tour to the Clues Memorial Hall in April. And tickets don't even go on sale until this Friday. 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

Scar Tissue from Red Hot Chili Peppers. It's B105.7, where we're all about the variety. Wrapping things up for me on this Wednesday night, my name is Dan. Going to get up and get out of here. Eric Garns is coming in next. I'll leave you with Journey. This is Faithfully on B105.7.

B105.7, where it's all about the variety. My name is Jay Michaels. I got the Powerball yesterday. Oh, my gosh. I'm like, when will fall finally be here, right? If the Powerball's stressing you out, like it is me, these big bucks, up to $1,000. Sean Copeland going to tell you what time to be listening tomorrow morning. 8:50 tomorrow morning, he'll tell you when to be listening tomorrow, I should say. $1,000, that could, like, take care of 1.5 electric bills for what's left of summer, right? 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

Halloween, what, like a month and a half away, Starbucks has new Black Cat Frappuccinos. Little spooky drinks. They're coming out October the 22nd. It's a cake, a chocolate cake flavored creme frappuccino with whipped cream and even chocolate cat ears. 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

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I'm Jay Michael. She says she deserves to

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16: 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I'm

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Kelly Clarkson is just the person like you want to be besties with, right? 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